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is. He drove a series tank Cadillac and wore a cigar on his lip. 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
14: Yes, it is Monday. No denying it. 5:31. Good morning. Big breakfast underway. Hope you had a fantastic weekend. Nice sunshine for the most part and warm temperatures. And speaking of those temperatures, you ain't seen nothing yet. It's going to go up quite a bit over the next four, maybe 5 days. 33 Celsius. That's just your base temperature this afternoon, but with lots of sunshine, feeling in the low to mid 40s with the Humidex. Chris Stapleton tickets. We've got those for you all this week with Lady Wilson in downtown Detroit, Ford Field. All this week, listen for a Chris Stapleton tune, and you can qualify. All the details on what you need to do for those concert tickets at BigCountry913.com. Lee Bryce on Big Country. Good morning. Girl, you

There's Parker McCollum. We are Chatham Kent's Big Country, 91.3, 542. Good morning. Big breakfast nicely underway. Hope you had a great weekend. It is Mike and Cheryl, 15 Celsius right now, but don't let that fool you. We're going to get all the way up to 33 this afternoon and even hotter over the next 4 or 5 days. Brett Eldridge, don't you? A Big Country.

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1: With an update from CK News Today, .ca, I'm Cheryl Johnstone. Another heat warning is in effect for Chatham Kent and southwestern Ontario. Environment Canada says daytime highs will range from 30 to 36 degrees Celsius, with Humidex values making it feel more like it's in the 40s. Residents are urged to stay hydrated, avoid strenuous outdoor activity during the hottest part of the day, and to keep an eye out for signs of heat-related illness. Municipal centers and libraries are available to get out of the heat during their regular business hours, and Hope Haven on Wellington Street in Chatham is also available as a cooling location from 10 a.m. to 2 p.m. Poor air quality is also possible during the heat wave. Evan Morrison is headed to the major leagues. The 23-year-old shortstop from Wheatley was selected by the Texas Rangers in the 10th round with the 297th pick of the MLB draft yesterday. Morrison played at Grand Valley State and is in his second season with the Chatham Kent Barnstormers. Morrison was playing in the CBL All-Star Game in Chatham on Sunday when the Rangers made the pick. A Toronto-based charity is undertaking its biggest project in Chatham. Link Child, Youth and Family Supports is teaming up with Tiny Tiny Homes to create a youth housing project. Founder Ryan Donay says this project is very personal, as he had to spend time in a homeless shelter when he was 16 due to a lack of housing options.
2: Hopefully no more youth in Chatham went through the same thing that I did.
1: A property in East Chatham was actually recently purchased thanks to a $194,000 donation from the United Way's Women United Group. Rob Hill is $20,000 richer after winning a 50-50 draw in support of the Chatham Goodfellows. The Canadian Motorcycle Cruisers organized the draw, selling 8,000 tickets. Hill bought the winning ticket in Tilbury back in early April and says he was surprised to learn he had won. All the money raised will go to the No Child Without a Christmas campaign, and the Goodfellows thank everyone who purchased tickets. In sports, both the Blue Jays and the Tigers are heading into the All-Star break with losses. Jonathan Class A singled in the go-ahead run for Toronto in the top of the eighth inning, but then reliever Jeff Hoffman gave up two runs to the Padres in the bottom of that inning as San Diego rallied for a 5-4 win over the Jays. Detroit ace Tarek Skubal gave up two runs on four hits while striking out five, but the Tigers were shut out 5-0 by the Philadelphia Phillies. Meanwhile, Blue Jays pitcher Dylan Cease has been named the starter for the American League in tomorrow's All-Star game. The South All-Stars lost 8-4 to the North in the Canadian Baseball League All-Star Game, which took place in Chatham. The Barnstormers' Austin Gurney had two hits, including an RBI double, while teammate Yushin Oda also had a hit for the South team. In the WNBA, Marina Mabry scored 30 points despite getting hit by a thrown shoe to lead the Toronto Tempo to a 93-91 win over New York in Montreal. In CFL action, the Hamilton Ticats lost 38-7 to the Saskatchewan Roughriders. Top-ranked Yannick Sinner beat Alexander Zverev for his second consecutive Wimbledon title. Meanwhile, Canadian Gabriela Dabrowski fell just short of winning her first Wimbledon title as she and her partner fell in the women's doubles final. And Ryan Blaney made a dramatic pass on the last lap to win the NASCAR Cup Series race in Atlanta in overtime. Now the forecast. A heat warning is in effect as it will be sunny today with a high of 33, Humidex of 37. Clear skies tonight as the temperature drops down to 22, and sunny tomorrow with a high of 35. Right now it's 15 Celsius. I'm Cheryl Johnstone. 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

0: We are Chad and Kent's Big Country 91.3 Chevy Silverado with Bailey Zimmerman. 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Big breakfast underway. The week back underway. 6:12. It is Mike and Cheryl. Hope you had a great weekend with whatever you were up to. Had lots of outside time. I don't know about you, but I had a little bit of All-Star weekend happening on Saturday. Couldn't make it yesterday for the game. But the CBL All-Star Game at Fergie Jenkins Field, that was a wonderful time.
1: Yeah, you were there Saturday, though, for the like skills competition.
0: Skills, a home run derby, and then some other things going on in the afternoon. So lots of outside time with that. And then up at my son's Cougars football game in Sarnia yesterday.
1: Oh, I'm surprised you're not more burnt than you are.
0: I slathered myself in so much sunscreen yesterday. And still, I'm a little bit tender, let's say. There was no shade up there. It was a lot. But whatever you're up to this weekend, I hope you had a great time. Lots going on this week, including, hey, we've got Chris Stapleton, Lainey Wilson tickets, Cheryl.
1: Yeah, they're coming into Detroit at Ford Field August 8th, and you could win a pair of tickets. So before select Chris Stapleton and Lainey Wilson songs, we're going to play a cue, a little sounder. And when you hear that, all you have to do is text BIG and your full name to the Waddock Fuel Studio line at 519-351-6300. You do that before the song ends, and you'll be into a daily draw for a chance to win a pair of tickets to that amazing show.
0: Absolutely, and I can tell you, your first chance to qualify is coming up before 7 o'clock. You might want to wait until you're home before you share those vacation photos online. Your Big Buzz coming up in less than 2 minutes.
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9: What's happening?
10: The Big Buzz.
0: Well, this would definitely be a cool thing to experience thanks to NASA. Unfortunately, we aren't able to participate.
1: No, so NASA is currently looking for some volunteers to spend a year living in a simulated moon and Mars mission.
0: Simulated.
1: So this program will start next summer down in Houston, and you'll have to spend 12 months inside of this confined habitat, which is designed to kind of mimic the journey to and from the moon and then Mars, and then what life would be like. There's also another 2 months of training before and after the mission.
0: So you're not actually going to space, but it's pretty much just like it would be if you went up there.
1: Yeah, like you've got to grow crops. They're going to monitor your health. You'll do some simulated spacewalks and adapt to the longer Martian day, because NASA wants to study sort of the physical and psychological effects of this, of being in a sort of small confined space with only a few other people, to try to figure out what some of the challenges might be that the astronauts would face on future missions.
0: It's a really cool thing that NASA's streamed up here, but bad news for us in Canada. You must be a U.S. citizen or a permanent resident. You've got to be between 30 and 55 years of old, meet strict physical and psychological requirements, and you've also got to have science, engineering, math, or military experience. So they're not just grabbing people off the street and saying, hey, You want to know what it's like to be in space?
1: Mm-hmm.
0: Do you? They're not doing that.
1: No, they want you to have some background in it. So
0: NASA says the research will help improve astronaut safety performance as they work towards future missions, Moon, Mars, etc. Vacation season well underway, and I know it's tempting to post online for the gram to see how the vacation's going, but people are saying, don't do that until later.
1: Experts are warning thieves are increasingly using artificial intelligence to scan social media and figure out which homes could be empty.
0: Mm-hmm.
1: Yeah, one tech analyst said criminals can now combine vacation posts with other publicly available information and create a list of potential targets. They figure out you're on vacation, then they figure out where you live, and next thing you know, they're at your house stealing all your stuff.
0: Some of these criminals aren't lazy. They'll do the legwork.
1: Mm-hmm. And AI is making it easier for them, unfortunately. It could also create some problems if you have to file an insurance claim, because companies may use online information while investigating a loss, and I guess if they figure out, hey, it's your own fault because you posted a photo saying you were away on vacation while you were gone, and they figured it out, so... you might want to return home. That's the best thing, is just wait till you're home and then say, hey, we're back from a great vacation.
0: Because I know it's tempting, right? When you do a cool experience on vacation, so tempting to put it up there on social media.
1: Wait till you're home.
0: As we wake up together on The Big Breakfast, how do you like waking up? Comedian Louis C.K. does not like to wake up.
9: I was on an airplane recently, and I fell asleep on the plane. I don't like falling asleep on a plane because I don't like waking up on a plane. You know, I don't like waking up. I hate it. I hate waking up. It's the worst feeling known. I do it today. You can't skip a day. It's so unfair that every day starts with just... But waking up on a plane is much worse because it's such a shock. Because you were just in a dream. You were in a subconscious state. And now you're in public. You go from the deep part of yourself unknown to you to there's a guy right here. And you're like... I can't be held responsible for what I dream. I'm not a good guy in my dreams. I'm not. How many dreams have you had where you wake up and you're like, I think I handled that pretty well in there?
10: The summer is on.
11: Summer. The summer is on.
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0: There goes Nate Holler. We are Chatham Kent's Big Country 91.3 and Thought About You. Big Breakfast 6:23 on your Monday morning. Hope you had a wonderful weekend. And looking for another hot one today, and it's going to get progressively hotter under a heat warning. And I don't expect that heat warning to go anywhere for the rest of the week. 33 this afternoon, plus humidity with sunshine. Right now, we're at a pretty decent 15 Celsius. Yesterday and Saturday, it was a wonderful All-Star weekend at Fergie Jenkins Field in the CBL. Chatham Kent Barnstormers really put on wonderfully. You had that street party for a couple of days, too. So, great two-day event. And couldn't be happier for infielder Evan Morrison of the Barnstormers. He was drafted into the big leagues.
1: Yeah, he was picked in the 10th round by the Texas Rangers in the MLB draft yesterday. He was actually playing in the game when he got the news. I think he must have gotten a call, because when they announced it at the game, they were like, and he's already left.
0: And he's gone. I would hope he would have gotten a phone call or a tap on the shoulder beforehand. He didn't learn it from Jeff Ottman at the game.
1: The PA announcer, yeah.
0: Oh, wow, I was drafted. Cool, see ya. But how cool is that to have a player from, Wheatley. It's from CK.
1: He's only 23, just graduated from Grand Valley State. And yeah, so best of luck to him. Now, I'm assuming then, like, as soon as you're picked, like, that'll be headed down to
0: I think you go to low A
1: to
0: low A in the Rangers organization.
1: Well, they decide where they want to put you, and that's usually the start.
0: Yeah. So, Evan, that was amazing. Evan Morrison now going to the Texas Rangers organization. Thank you for your votes over the weekend. The big question at BigCountry913.com. We were asking you about French fries over the weekend.
1: Yeah, we wanted to know what kind of French fries you prefer. And I don't know what's wrong with all of you people.
0: Uh-oh, you're getting the wrath of Cheryl.
1: Crinkle cut got the biggest amount of votes, followed by shoestring.
0: Okay.
1: And
0: those are your two worst.
1: I mean,
0: ones.
1: Crinkle cut's okay. I find, I don't know, they don't get as crispy.
0: I thought curly fries got shafted out of that.
1: Yeah.
0: Because not a lot of people pick curly fries.
1: Those are my favorite, is the curly. Sure. And then waffle, bringing up the rear there. Waffle fries are also great.
0: Yeah, true. Underrated, I think. Thanks for your votes. Today, we're asking about a yearly tradition that goes on in Spain.
1: Yeah, would you run with the Bulls in Spain? Because that's currently underway right now. And a runner was gored in the face on Saturday.
0: Right.
1: Six bulls and some steers charging through those narrow cobblestone streets when one bull broke away from the pack pretty early and slammed one runner straight on in the face with its horn.
0: I love watching these videos every single year, because there's just something about watching videos of a bull going against a person that willingly is doing this.
1: I bet you there's video online. We should go and see if we can find that. 12 other people, though, also required medical treatment for different injuries, but sounds like it was pretty early in the race, so they didn't even realize that the bull would caught up to them. And took him out.
0: I'm quite okay with letting other people do that. I would never, ever do that. But that's what we're asking on our website.
1: We want to know, would you run with the bulls in Spain? Head to BigCountry913.com and vote now.
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0: It's Blake Shelton. We're Chatham Kent's Big Country 91.3 and Honeybee. 6:30 in your Monday morning. Looking for a string of hot, hot days beginning today. 33 this afternoon with the Humidex on top of that. Right now, we're at 15 Celsius.
1: With an update from cknewstoday.ca, I'm Cheryl Johnstone. Environment Canada has issued a heat warning for southwestern Ontario. Highs could reach 36 Celsius this week, while the Humidex may climb as high as 45. Tomorrow's expected to be the hottest day of the stretch. Officials are reminding people to drink plenty of water, stay cool, and check in on vulnerable family members and neighbors. In Chatham-Kent, municipal centers and libraries are available to get out of the heat, and Hope Haven on Wellington Street in Chatham is also available as a cooling location. A Wheatley baseball player is one step closer to the big leagues. 23-year-old shortstop Evan Morrison was selected by the Texas Rangers in the 10th round of the MLB draft yesterday. Morrison started the season at Grand Valley State and is in his second season with the Chatham-Kent Barnstormers. He was actually playing in the CBL All-Star game when he got the news. A new housing project is being planned in Chatham to help out vulnerable youth. Link Child Youth and Family Supports is partnering with Toronto-based charity Tiny Tiny Homes to build 10 rooms for youth in foster care, leaving care, or who are experiencing homelessness. Founder Ryan Donay, who grew up in Chatham, says the project is deeply personal because he spent time in foster care. Our property has already been purchased with the help of a $194,000 donation, and organizers are now working to raise the remaining funds needed to build the project. The Chatham Goodfellows are celebrating a successful fundraiser. A 50-50 draw organized by the Canadian Motorcycle Cruisers in support of the No Child Without a Christmas campaign saw 8,000 tickets sold. Rob Hill, who purchased his ticket in Tilbury in early April, was the winner and was shocked when he got the call. In sports, Blue Jays reliever Jeff Hoffman gave up two runs in the bottom of the eighth as San Diego rallied for a 5-4 win over Toronto. The Detroit Tigers were shut out 5-0 by the Phillies. Meanwhile, Blue Jays pitcher Dylan Cease has been named the starter for tomorrow's MLB All-Star Game. The South All-Stars lost 8-4 to the North in the Canadian Baseball League All-Star Game in Chatham yesterday. The Barnstormers' Austin Gurney had two hits, including an RBI double. In the WNBA, the Toronto Tempo got by New York 93-91. In CFL,

0: Action, the Hamilton Ticats lost 38-7 to Saskatchewan. Top-ranked Jannik Sinner won his second consecutive Wimbledon title. Meanwhile, Canadian Gabriella Dabrowski fell just short of winning her first Wimbledon title as she and her partner fell in the women's doubles final. And Ryan Blaney won the NASCAR Cup Series race in Atlanta in overtime. Now the forecast, a heat warning is in effect today as it will be sunny with a high of 33, Humidex of 37, clear skies tonight as the temperature drops to 22, and then sunny tomorrow with a high of 35. Right now it's 15 Celsius. I'm Cheryl Johnstone. For more on these and other stories, visit cknewstoday.ca.
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0: gets big country 91.3 where the wild things are. That is Luke Combs at 6:40 on your Monday morning in the Big Breakfast. Hope you had a great weekend. As we chat with Pet and Wildlife Rescue, Miriam Armstrong back on the show. Miriam, good morning.
1: Good morning.
0: So normally we'll talk about a puppy or a kitten or something like that, but not today. We're talking about Rootin' Tootin' Ratty.
1: That's right, and we get all kinds of pets at the shelter. So today we're talking about a rat. And a super, super sweet rat. Kind of a staff favorite at the moment. Rudy Tooty came to us with six other rats, and they all picked on him because he's just so sweet and easygoing. So we separated him, and he's been getting a lot of attention, and he's so sweet, absolutely loves human attention.
2: So what's it like to own a rat? Like, how long do they live for? What do you need in order for them to, you know, be successful at in a home?
1: Yeah. So they live about 2-3 years. I mean, 4 if you're really, really lucky. It depends how involved you want to get. Some people train their rat to do, you know, a little bit of agility at home or to do tricks. This guy is actually a litter trained, so he's very tidy. You need a multi-level cage. They are active animals, but you can also spend a lot of time taking them out of their cage because, like I said, they love to interact, and this guy especially.
0: She is Miriam Armstrong, Pet and Wildlife Rescue, Rootin' Tootin' Ratty. So interacting with other pets, other animals in the home, is it a case-by-case basis, or what's the perfect scenario?
1: Yeah, it really is. It depends. Obviously, I would not mix rats and cats. And rats and dogs, you know, it's always risky, you know. Dogs like squeaky toys, and a rat can easily look like a squeaky toy. So I would just avoid it to avoid any accidents.
2: And we should also mention, too, that the Cat Cafe, run by Pet and Wildlife Rescue over at the Glass House, huge success over there. You recently celebrated, what was it, the 100th adoption?
1: That's right. We had a big party at the Glass House Nursery yesterday. It was so much fun. And we actually adopted 2 more cats yesterday. So we are at 102 cats as of today. So we're really super happy about it. The cats love it. The people love it. It's just a huge success.
0: Amazing. Pet and Wildlife Rescue, Rootin' Tootin' Ratty. If you want a picture and a bit of a write-up, we've got that bigcountry913.com. How do they get a hold of you, Miriam?
1: Yeah, they can go on par.org. They can call us. They can visit us. Go on our Facebook, on our Instagram. We're pretty easy to reach.
0: All right, Pet and Wildlife Rescue, Miriam Armstrong. We'll talk to you soon. Thanks, Miriam.
1: Thank you. Have a great day.
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15: Big country weather.
0: The heat and humidity, get used to it for this week. We'll get a high of 33 Celsius this afternoon with sunshine, feeling hotter with the humidity. 22 and clear skies tonight, 35 plus humidity, sunshine tomorrow. Right now it's 15.
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0: Your first of many chances to qualify this week to see that fella, Chris Stapleton. 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
1: He's bringing his All-American Road Show with special guest Lainey Wilson. Yes, Chris Stapleton, Lainey Wilson, same concert, Ford Field on August 8th. And we've got tickets to give away all week long for that. So that was your first opportunity. So when you hear before select songs from Chris and Lainey, we're going to play a special little liner.
0: Yep.
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0: That's right. 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
2: About a month ago, Justin Moore announced that he was going to be taking a break from touring to focus on his health. Well, he just returned to the stage and revealed that he was in rehab. He told the audience that his drinking had just gotten out of control and he was letting everyone down.
3: My drinking got out of control. I'll say that to bring us down. We're still going to do drinking songs, don't get me wrong. Got a really good buddy who went through this as well. And he always says he's allergic to booze because he breaks out in handcuffs. Fortunately, I didn't do that. I just became a complete dumbass. I just got out of rehab for 30 days. This is my 31st day sober.
2: Well, congrats to Justin on admitting that and, going and getting some help.
4: Absolutely. Big step for him. So we wish him all the best going along here. Bonnie spoke about her and Jelly Roll's divorce on her podcast last month. But since he's taken that episode down, it was one of her highest viewed episodes and it earned her $100,000.
2: Wow.
4: You can make money off a podcast? Wow.
2: When you have millions of downloads, yeah.
4: I guess. She said, quote, "I took it down because I realized I just don't want one of the hardest moments of my life become a permanent headline. I don't want to live in that. I don't care about the money. If I cared about the money, I would have left it up and let it get another bleeping $100,000 from Bunny." Hit up our Big Country website anytime. Country music news. 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
1: With an update from cknewstoday.ca, I'm Cheryl Johnstone. A heat warning has been issued for southwestern Ontario. Environment Canada says temperatures will climb into the low to mid-30s, with Humidex values reaching up to 45. Residents are encouraged to stay hydrated, seek out air-conditioned spaces when possible, and be aware that hot, humid conditions could also worsen air quality. In Chatham-Kent, municipal centers and libraries are available to get out of the heat, while Hope Haven on Wellington Street in Chatham is also available as a cooling location from 10 until 2. Wheatley's Evan Morrison has been drafted by the Texas Rangers. They selected the 23-year-old shortstop in the 10th round of the MLB draft with the 297th pick yesterday. Morrison just graduated from Grand Valley State and was playing this summer with the Chatham-Kent Barnstormers. He was actually playing in the CBL All-Star Game in Chatham when the Rangers called his name. A youth housing project is getting closer to becoming a reality in Chatham. The home being built by Tiny Tiny Homes and Link Child Youth and Family Supports will feature 10 rooms where youth in foster care, exiting foster care, or who are experiencing homelessness can have a stable place to stay. Tiny Tiny Homes founder Ryan Donay says they recently got a $194,000 donation to help the project move forward.
2: Like, it bought us the property and gave us, you know, the money to get the building permit.
1: The goal is to raise about $1.3 million, which would ensure that there are no mortgage payments for the project. Prime Minister Mark Carney says Canadians are still getting a good deal on the Gordie Howe International Bridge, despite changes to its revenue sharing agreement with the U.S. Carney told CTV News that Canada will first collect toll revenue to cover the bridge costs before any remaining profits are then split for the next 15 years. The long-awaited Windsor-Detroit crossing is set to open in 2 weeks. A big fundraising effort has paid off for the Chatham Goodfellows. The Canadian Motorcycle Cruiser sold 8,000 tickets for this year's 50-50 draw, which was in support of the No Child Without a Christmas campaign. Rob Hill of Tilbury was the lucky winner of the $20,000 grand prize after buying his ticket back in April. In sports, both the Blue Jays and Tigers are headed into the All-Star break with losses. Jonathan Class A singled in the go-ahead run for Toronto in the top of the eighth, but reliever Jeff Hoffman gave up 2 runs to the Padres in the bottom of the inning as San Diego rallied for a 5-4 win over the Jays. Detroit ace Tarek Skubal gave up 2 runs on 4 hits while striking out 5, but the Tigers were shut out 5-0 by the Philadelphia Phillies. Meanwhile, Blue Jays pitcher Dylan Cease has been named the starter for the American League in tomorrow's All-Star game. The South All-Stars lost 8-4 to the North in the Canadian Baseball League All-Star Game in Chatham. The Barnstormers' Austin Gurney had 2 hits, including an RBI double, while teammate Yushin Oda also had a hit for the South team. In the WNBA, Marina Mabry scored 30 points despite getting hit by a shoe to lead the Toronto Tempo to a 93-91 win over New York and Montreal. In CFL action, the Hamilton Ticats lost 38-7 to the Saskatchewan Roughriders. Top-ranked Yannick Sinner beat Alexander Zverev for his second consecutive Wimbledon title. Meanwhile, Canadian Gabriela Dabrowski fell just short of winning her first Wimbledon title as she and her partner fell in the women's doubles final. And Ryan Blaney made a dramatic pass on the last lap to win the NASCAR Cup Series race in Atlanta in overtime. Now the forecast, a heat warning is in effect as it will be sunny today with a high of 33, Humidex of 37, clear skies tonight as the temperature drops to 22, and sunny tomorrow with a high of 35. Right now it's 15 Celsius. I'm Cheryl Johnstone. For more on these and other stories, visit cknewstoday.ca.
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0: 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Big Breakfast, it is Mike and Cheryl, about 10 minutes away from the Big IQ and Flapjack's Restaurant in Chatham. 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
2: Firefighters out in Oregon had to rescue a young deer that became stranded on the roof of a home.
0: On the roof of the home.
2: On the roof of the house. So the fire department there shared photos of this unusual rescue, saying this certainly doesn't happen every day, but somehow this young deer got onto a roof and needed a little help. So the firefighters arrived and used a ladder truck to safely return the fawn to the ground, where it was reunited with its mother.
0: I've got questions. I've got many questions. First of all,
2: how?
0: Yeah.
2: I mean, I've seen videos and pictures of like dogs on the roof of houses, but usually it's because they like walked out the window onto the roof or something.
0: And the strength of the roof, that's pretty impressive.
2: Mm-hmm. At least it was a baby deer, not a full-grown adult.
0: I still have those questions. And this is a great idea. You might see this pop up closer to here in an early summer night. You've left your vehicle somewhere because you have had a little bit too much to drink. That's great.
2: Mm-hmm. And took a cab home instead.
0: Yeah. I introduce you to the Montana Bar Fairies, a volunteer effort. It's going viral right now for tucking in $5 gift cards under the windshield wipers of a truck and others, a reward for making the right choice and not driving drunk. So you leave your car somewhere in an establishment.
2: Mm-hmm.
0: You get a lift home from somebody else.
2: Yep.
0: Well, these Montana Bar Fairies, they're looking at these cars that are just left at wherever and giving gift cards to say thank you for not driving impaired.
2: Mm-hmm. And then by the time you collect your vehicle, you find that little note there, which is great.
0: Nice.
2: Little reward stop and get yourself a coffee. You know, might help you with that hangover the next day.
0: Absolutely. So, yeah, I want to see more of that. More saying thank you for doing that. And, you know, these volunteers, it doesn't come lightly. It comes with a lot of sacrifice.
2: Yeah, you got to get up super early. In Montana, to go out and do this, maybe in the winter. Not the best thing, but love that. It's a great way to encourage people to, you know, not drink and drive.
0: Good news story, Montana Bar Fairies. I'd love to see that pop up here and, well, everywhere.
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0: He is Morgan Griffiths. We are Chet of Kent's Big Country 91.3 and Chesapeake and Me 722 as we start off a brand new work week. Happy Monday, the Big Breakfast. It is Mike and Cheryl. Heat warning. Where have we heard that before? Oh, here. For many, many days this summer already. And get used to it for the rest of the week. 33 this afternoon, and on top of that, lots of humidity, and even warmer for the next couple of days. 15 Celsius right now. Getting you ready for the Big IQ with Flapjack's Restaurant. We're asking today, what, Cheryl?
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0: All four are great. Good morning. What's your name? Hello.
4: Robin.
0: Hi, Robin. What do you think? What do you think? 41% of people say what option?
4: Is it newly cut grass?
0: Newly cut grass is a great one. I love that, but not that. Not that, Robin. Thanks for the phone call. So we can strike that one off the record.
1: So the options left are a fresh rainfall, coffee, or bacon. 41% of people say they find this smell relaxing.
0: Good morning. What's your name?
4: Is it coffee?
0: Is it coffee? I like coffee. You couldn't go wrong with any of these options. Also, it's not coffee. Another good guess. So we are taking newly cut grass, freshly cut grass off of the list. Coffee's off the list. So what are we down to?
1: We're down to either a fresh rainfall or bacon. 41% of people say the smell of this relaxes them.
0: What if we took all four of them and made one kind of super smell?
1: It might be a little overwhelming.
0: It might be super relaxing and we would never get up again. Good morning. What's your name?
5: Linda.
0: All right, Linda, what do you think? We're down to two options. You got a 50-50 shot.
5: Rain. Is it fresh rainfall?
0: The fresh rainfall. 41% of people say that is the most relaxing smell. You got it, a fresh rainfall.
5: Yes.
0: Yeah. What are you doing today, Linda?
5: Gonna paint.
0: What are you painting?
1: Inside, outside?
5: Outside.
1: Oh. Hopefully you got some shade to do it in, right?
5: Yes, I do.
1: Perfect.
0: Do you have large water bottles to get you through all day?
5: Yeah. For sure.
0: All right. We'll be thinking of you. Stay hydrated and stay cool, all right?
5: Yes.
0: All right. Hang on and get some more information from you. 41% of people, so I think that's tops in that survey, say a fresh rainfall. That is nice. Especially a cooling rainfall.
1: Mm-hmm. Not when it just makes it hotter and more humid.
0: That's right. That would be a little worse. So Linda's our winner today. A fresh rainfall is the answer. And we hope to make you a winner again tomorrow morning in the Big IQ with Flapjack's Restaurant.
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0: He is Jason Aldean. We are Chatham Kent's Big Country 91.3. Don't tell on me. 7:30 in your Monday morning in the Big Breakfast. Looking for a very hot day. Heat warning, as a matter of fact. 33 with humidity on top of that later. Right now, we're still at 15.
1: With an update from cknewstoday.ca, I'm Cheryl Johnstone. Environment Canada has issued a heat warning for southwestern Ontario. Highs could reach 36 Celsius this week, and the Humidex may climb as high as 45. Tomorrow's expected to be the hottest day of the stretch. Officials are reminding people to drink plenty of water, stay cool, and to check on vulnerable family members and neighbors. In Chatham-Kent, municipal centers and libraries are available to get out of the heat, and Hope Haven in Chatham is also available as a cooling location. A baseball player from Wheatley is one step closer to the big leagues. 23-year-old shortstop Evan Morrison was selected by the Texas Rangers in the 10th round of the MLB draft yesterday. Morrison started the season at Grand Valley State and is in his second season with the Chatham-Kent Barnstormers. He was actually playing in the CBL All-Star game when he got the news. A new housing project is being planned in Chatham to help out vulnerable youth. Link Child Youth and Family Supports is partnering with Toronto-based charity Tiny Tiny Homes to build 10 rooms for youth in foster care, leaving care, or experiencing homelessness. Founder Ryan Donay, who grew up in Chatham, says the project is deeply personal because he spent some time in foster care. Our property has already been purchased with the help of a $194,000 donation, and organizers are now working to raise the remaining funds needed to build the project. The Chatham Goodfellas are celebrating a successful fundraiser, a 50-50 draw organized by the Canadian Motorcycle Cruisers in support of the No Child Without a Christmas campaign, saw 8,000 tickets sold. Rob Hill, who purchased his ticket in Tilbury in early April, was the winner and was shocked when he got the call. In sports, Blue Jays reliever Jeff Hoffman gave up two runs in the bottom of the eighth inning as San Diego rallied for a 5-4 win over Toronto. The Detroit Tigers were shut out 5-0 by the Phillies. Meanwhile, Blue Jays pitcher Dylan Cease has been named the starter for tomorrow's MLB All-Star Game. The South All-Stars lost 8-4 to the North in the Canadian Baseball League All-Star Game in Chatham yesterday. The Barnstormers' Austin Gurney had two hits, including an RBI double. In the WNBA, the Toronto Tempo got by New York 93-91. In CFL action, the Hamilton Ticats lost 38-7 to Saskatchewan. Top-ranked Yannick Sinner won his second consecutive Wimbledon title. Meanwhile, Canadian Gabriella Dabrowski fell just short of winning her first Wimbledon title as she and her partner lost in the women's doubles final. And Ryan Blaney won the NASCAR Cup Series race in Atlanta in overtime. Now the forecast, a heat warning is in effect as it will be sunny today with a high of 33, Humidex of 37, clear skies tonight as the temperature drops to 22, and then sunny tomorrow with a high of 35. Right now it's 15 Celsius. I'm Cheryl Johnstone. 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

0: Taylor Swift, we're Chatham Kent's Big Country 91.3. I knew it, I knew you. It's 7:40 in your Monday morning as we get ready for another work week. Oh boy, here it is, our favorite day of the week. It's Mike and Cheryl, and we're looking for the hot and sticky stuff to make a return. If it wasn't hot enough for you this weekend, sitting in a football field with no shade up in Sarnia, it'll be even hotter today. Get shade and get some water if you're outside for any length of time. Heat warning in effect, 33 this afternoon, still at a respectable 15. So it'll be a sharp rise in the temperature later on today. Still give me the chance this week to go check out the Golden Girls Show downtown Chatham coming up.
1: That's coming to the Chatham Capitol Theater. 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
0: 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Coming up shortly, we'll touch you of a couple of stories, including some teens in California learn that the fancy robo-taxis that are out there now, they're always paying attention. You might not think they are, but they are. And a weird story in Japan. She sewed her housemate's lips together, and she got in trouble. Details in 2 minutes.
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8: Police are undoubtedly converging on this area right now.
9: Do you realize how many laws you've broken?
10: Stupid.
11: Criminals.
0: We don't have these in our country just yet, last I heard anyway, but a Waymo in the United States, they're like these automated
1: driverless cars.
0: Yeah. I don't know how I feel about that. They can take their time. But in California, a pair of teenagers who were not even old enough to drive yet learned the hard way that a robo-taxi, they're always paying attention.
1: You're telling me a self-driving car has a lot of cameras on it? Who'd have thunk
0: it? They're 15. They're not thinking yet.
1: Well, they were also drinking in this self-driving car and firing water beads from a toy gun at people from the windows. Well, the Waymo's onboard cameras detected the behavior and the vehicle pulled over into a shopping center parking lot and notified the company support team. And they called the cops, so police descended on them. Did it lock them in the car, too? Because that would be hilarious.
0: That would be funny.
1: Anyway, officers arrived and they surrounded the vehicle, detained both teams. And Waymo says, yes, the vehicles do have interior cameras. And during urgent situations, they can access live video during the ride, and then it might drive you straight to the police station.
0: I didn't mean to offend all 15-year-olds, by the way, when I said 15-year-olds aren't, they haven't learned
1: yet.
0: You just
1: remember when you were 15, right?
0: Yeah. I'm much older than that now, and I still haven't learned, so. Also, most 15-year-olds are not even up yet.
1: Mm-hmm. But hey, you don't even have to be 15. This 49-year-old Japanese woman is in trouble for something she did.
0: So, she allegedly sewed her housemate's lips together with a needle and thread.
1: How do you sleep through that? Or, like, did they knock her out or something?
0: How do you...
1: Local anesthetic?
0: That takes some time with a needle and thread. You just, okay, this is my fate. Now I'll sit here. The 42-year-old victim had her lips pierced below the nose and lower lip with a thread. This just gives... I'm now getting the heebie-jeebies just reading this thing. Anyway, she had her lips sewed shut. She told police she had been too frightened to flee before the incident. The following day, she escaped to a nearby shop and silently sought help using a written note. The victim said her roommate had become angry over some kind of trouble. Very vague about what happened. She wasn't very forthcoming with that. Police investigating whether anyone else witnessed this assault. But again, I've got some questions. Why are you sitting through having your lips sewed shut? We got nothing. We've got nothing.
7: Your backyard sounds bigger. Your pool sounds bigger. Your truck? Yeah, it sounds bigger.
11: In the summertime.
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0: There's Dallas Smith. We're Chatham Kent's Big Country 91.3. It's Mike and Cheryl. Use me 752. Good morning. It's looking very hot, not only for today, but for the rest of the week. Heat warning in place, 33 this afternoon, with humidity on top of that. And right now we're at 15 Celsius. You might want to think about posting photos of your vacation until you get home. We'll let you know the latest on that coming up in just a few minutes. And NASA giving 4 volunteers an experience of a lifetime. Big Buzz coming up in just under a minute.
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5: What's happening?
6: The Big Buzz.
0: Well, this would definitely be a cool thing to experience thanks to NASA. Unfortunately, we aren't able to participate.
7: No. So NASA is currently looking for some volunteers to spend a year living in a simulated Moon and Mars mission.
0: Simulated.
7: So this program will start next summer down in Houston, and you'll have to spend 12 months inside of this confined habitat, which is designed to kind of mimic the journey to and from the moon and then Mars, and then what life would be like. There's also another 2 months of training before and after the mission.
0: So you're not actually going to space, but it's pretty much just like it would be if you went up there.
7: Yeah, like you've got to grow crops. They're going to monitor your health. You'll do some simulated spacewalks and adapt to the longer Martian day, because NASA wants to study sort of the physical and psychological effects of this, of being in a sort of small confined space with only a few other people, to try to figure out what some of the challenges might be that the astronauts would face on future missions.
0: It's a really cool thing that NASA's dreamed up here, but bad news for us in Canada. You must be a U.S. citizen or a permanent resident. You've got to be between 30 and 55 years of old, meet strict physical and psychological requirements, and you've also got to have science, engineering, math, or military experience. So they're not just grabbing people off the street and saying, hey, you want to know what it's like to be in space?
7: Mm-hmm.
0: Do you? They're not doing that.
7: No, they want you to have some background in it. So
0: NASA says the research will help improve astronaut safety, performance as they work towards future missions, Moon, Mars, etc. Vacation season well underway, and I know it's tempting to post online for the gram to see how the vacation's going, but people are saying, don't do that until later.
7: Experts are warning thieves are increasingly using artificial intelligence to scan social media and figure out which homes could be empty.
0: Mm-hmm.
7: Yeah, one tech analyst said criminals can now combine vacation posts with other publicly available information and create a list of potential targets. They figure out you're on vacation, then they figure out where you live, and next thing you know, they're at your house stealing all your stuff.
0: Some of these criminals aren't lazy. They'll do the legwork.
7: Mm-hmm. And AI is making it easier for them, unfortunately. It could also create some problems if you have to file an insurance claim, because companies may use online information while investigating a loss. And I guess if they figure out, hey, it's your own fault because you posted a photo saying you were away on vacation while you were gone, and they figured it out. So you might want to return home. That's the best thing, is just wait till you're home and then say, hey, we're back from a great vacation.
0: Because I know it's tempting, right, when you do a cool experience on vacation. So tempting to put it up there on social media.
7: Wait till you're home.
0: As we wake up together on The Big Breakfast, how do you like waking up? Comedian Louis C.K. does not like to wake up.
8: I was on an airplane recently, and I fell asleep on the plane. I don't like falling asleep on a plane because I don't like waking up on a plane. You know, I don't like waking up. I hate it. I hate waking up. It's the worst feeling known. I have to do it today. You can't skip a day. It's so unfair that every day starts with just... But waking up on a plane is much worse, because it's such a shock. Because you were just in a dream. You were in a subconscious state. And now you're in public. You go from the deep part of yourself unknown to you to there's a guy right here. And you're like, I can't be held responsible for what I dream. I'm not a good guy in my dreams. I'm not. How many dreams have you had where you wake up and you're like, I think I handled that pretty well in there?
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1: With an update from cknews.ca, I'm Cheryl Johnstone. Another heat warning is in effect for Chatham Kent and southwestern Ontario. Environment Canada says daytime highs will get up to 36 Celsius, and the Humidex will make it feel more like it's in the 40s. Residents are urged to stay hydrated, avoid strenuous outdoor activity during the hottest part of the day, and to keep an eye out for signs of heat-related illness. Municipal centers and libraries are available to get out of the heat during their regular business hours, and Hope Haven in Chatham is also available as a cooling location. Poor air quality is also possible during the heat wave. Evan Morrison's headed to the major leagues. The 23-year-old shortstop from Wheatley was selected by the Texas Rangers in the 10th round with the 297th pick of the MLB draft. Morrison played at Grand Valley State and is in his second season with the Chatham Kent Barnstormers. Morrison was actually playing in the CBL All-Star Game in Chatham yesterday when the Rangers made the pick. A Toronto-based charity is undertaking its biggest project in Chatham. Link Child Youth and Family Supports is working with Tiny Tiny Homes to create a youth housing project. Founder Ryan Donay says the project is very personal, as he actually had to spend time in a homeless shelter when he was only 16 because of a lack of housing options.
2: Hopefully no more youth in Chatham went through the same thing that I did.
1: A property in East Chatham was recently purchased thanks to a $194,000 donation from United Way's Women United Group. Unifor and Ford Canada have reached an agreement. The union announced on the weekend that it had reached a tentative deal with the automaker, which keeps a significant presence in Windsor. Terms of the agreement will not be released until it's presented to union members later this week. Are you confident that new contracts can be reached quickly for Stellantis and General Motors now? You can let us know in our CK News Today question of the day on our website. Rob Hill is $20,000 richer after winning a 50-50 draw in support of the Chatham Goodfellows. The Canadian Motorcycle Cruisers organized the draw, selling 8,000 tickets. All the money raised will go to the No Child Without a Christmas campaign, and the Goodfellows thank everyone who purchased tickets. In sports, both the Blue Jays and Tigers are headed into the All-Star break with losses. Jonathan Class A singled in the go-ahead run for Toronto in the top of the eighth, but reliever Jeff Hoffman then gave up two runs to the Padres in the bottom of the inning, and San Diego rallied for a 5-4 win over the Jays. Detroit ace Tarek Skubal gave up two runs on four hits while striking out five, but the Tigers were shut out 5-0 by the Philadelphia Phillies. Meanwhile, Blue Jays pitcher Dylan Cease has been named the starter for the American League in tomorrow's All-Star game. The South All-Stars lost 8-4 to the North in the Canadian Baseball League All-Star game in Chatham. The Barnstormers' Austin Gurney had two hits, including an RBI double, while teammate Yushin Oda also had a hit for the South team. In the WNBA, Marina Mabry scored 30 points despite getting hit by a thrown shoe as she led the Toronto Tempo to a 93-91 win over New York in Montreal. In CFL action, the Hamilton Ticats lost 38-7 to the Saskatchewan Roughriders. Top-ranked Yannick Sinner won his second consecutive Wimbledon title. Meanwhile, Canadian Gabriella Dabrowski fell just short of winning her first Wimbledon title as she and her partner lost in the women's doubles final. And Ryan Blaney made a dramatic pass on the last lap to win the NASCAR Cup Series race in Atlanta in overtime. Now the forecast. A heat warning is in effect as it will be sunny today with a high of 33, Humidex of 37. Clear skies tonight with a low of 22 and sunny tomorrow with a high of 35. Right now it's 15 Celsius. I'm Cheryl Johnstone. 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

0: Hey, go Zach Top. We are Chatham Kent's Big Country 91.3 south of Sanity. Kenny Chesney there too. 8:14 in your Monday morning as we get going for the workday, new work week. Big breakfast. It is Mike and Cheryl. And don't be spending too much time outside this week if you can possibly help it. Hot, humid, 33 Celsius this afternoon, and the humidity on top of that. And that's not even going to be the worst. Tomorrow looks like it's going to be the hottest of the bunch. So be hydrated, and hopefully you got your working AC all ready to go. Coming up later on this week, though, it is back once again, Cherry Fest. We're on the verge of that on Thursday.
1: Yeah, Blood 'em Cherry Fest back once again this weekend. So that's happening Thursday, Friday, and Saturday out in downtown Blenheim. Lots of stuff going on with that. Of course, you've got the Midway rides. Very exciting, but there's going to be performers and entertainers, lots of live music. You've got all the street sales going on at the same time with all the stores there in downtown. And of course, you can't forget about the cherries. There's going to be cherry pie. You got the cherry pit spit competition, Cherry Central, once again, with all those different goodies and a lot of fun happening out in Blenheim.
0: So it all kicks off Thursday. We'll actually be on location and tell you more later on this week. 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Through the weekend, as Cheryl mentioned, it's Blenheim Cherry Fest starting off on Thursday. And then coming up in about a week and a half, in Mitchell's Bay, another tradition out there.
1: Yeah, the Kids, Cops, and Canadian Tire Fishing Days. That's coming up on Saturday, July 25th. So this is open for kids age 4 to 16. They've got a couple different like categories that they break it down into. But they'll be fishing from 8 until 11 that day, then a barbecue, and some awards as well. So 65 participants per age group. So you probably want to pre-register for this. So you can just reach out to the Mitchell's Bay Marine Park for more information. You can stop on in person, give them a call, or give them an email as well. Go
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0: He's Cameron Whitcomb. We are Chatham Kent's Big Country 91.3 Kingdom of Fear 823. It is Mike and Cheryl. Thomas Redden before that too, who is now in the Music City Walk of Fame recently in Nashville. And his dad, Red Akins, has been invited to join the Grand Ole Opry. He was asked to do that a couple of weeks ago. A couple of articles you can see now at BigCountry913.com. And while you're there, Cheryl, you can now officially answer the big question that we had earlier on in the show. We asked, would you run with the Bulls in Spain? Mm-hmm. Because it's that time of year again. You can do that now because we had an error on the website. It was operator error.
1: You forgot to update it?
0: That was me, yeah. I was the operator that errored. I forgot to put it on there. So you can do that now, the big question, at BigCountry913.com. Coming up momentarily, we'll let you know Monday is the only day of the week that has this. And we'll let you know why the star of Mr. Ed was cast the way he was. We'll get random coming up in just over 1 minute.
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4: 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And now for
6: four random facts.
1: Monday is the only day of the week that has a one-word anagram. That's where you take all the letters in a word and jumble them up to form another word.
0: Oh, okay, yeah.
1: So Monday's anagram is dynamo.
0: It's Dynamo Day.
1: It's the opposite of how I feel about Monday.
0: Yeah, exactly. Try and jazz it up any way you can. According to a producer, remember the show Mr. Ed?
1: The talking horse?
0: Yeah, yeah. Actor Alan Young was chosen for that lead role in the show. He played Wilbur Post on Mr. Ed because, quote, he just seemed like the sort of guy a horse would talk to. I don't even know how to process. Like, if you're in a casting role or you're going into try for this role, you're auditioning, how would you take that? Like, you seem like the kind of guy a horse would talk to. You're
1: if it
0: hired.
1: Gets you the role, who cares?
0: That's true.
1: You know those inflatable dancing tubes? The wacky, wild inflatable arm tube man.
0: Yeah.
1: You see them outside of car dealers.
0: Well, all the time.
1: They've only been around since 1996. They were originally invented to be part of the opening ceremonies for the 96 Olympics down in Atlanta.
0: That's it? Only 30 years?
1: Yeah.
0: Wow, I could have sworn they were a lot older than that. Mm-hmm. Interesting. And here's something. You produce between 1 and 2 liters of nasal mucus every day, if you're the average person. And you wind up swallowing most of that. Anyway, enjoy your breakfast.
6: Today's 4, 3, 2, 1. Here are the facts.
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0: He is Chase Beckham. We are Chatham Kent's Big Country, 91.3, 8:30. Good morning. The temperature, 33 this afternoon. That is our high, feeling much like the mid-40s with Humidex later on this afternoon. Already, we're up to 19.
1: With an update from cknewstoday.ca, I'm Cheryl Johnstone. Environment Canada has issued a heat warning for southwestern Ontario. Highs could reach up to 36 Celsius this week, and the Humidex could climb as high as 45. Tomorrow is expected to be the hottest day of the stretch. Officials are reminding people to drink plenty of water, stay cool, and to check on vulnerable family members and neighbors. In Chatham-Kent, municipal centers and libraries are available to get out of the heat, and Hope Haven in Chatham is also available as a cooling location. A Wheatley baseball player is one step closer to the big leagues. 23-year-old shortstop Evan Morrison was selected by the Texas Rangers in the 10th round of the MLB draft yesterday. Morrison starred this season at Grand Valley State and is in his second season with the Chatham-Kent Barnstormers. He's actually playing in the CBL All-Star game when he got the news. A new housing project is being planned in Chatham to help vulnerable youth. Link Child Youth and Family Supports is partnering with Toronto-based charity Tiny Tiny Homes to build 10 rooms for youth in foster care who are leaving care or are experiencing homelessness. Founder Ryan Donay, who grew up in Chatham, says the project is deeply personal because he spent time in foster care. A property has already been purchased with the help of a $194,000 donation, and organizers are now working to raise the remaining funds needed to build the project. The Chatham Goodfellows are celebrating a successful fundraiser. A 50-50 draw organized by the Canadian Motorcycle Cruisers in support of the No Child Without a Christmas campaign saw 8,000 tickets sold. Rob Hill, who purchased his ticket in Tilbury back in early April, was the winner and was shocked when he got the call. In sports, Blue Jays reliever Jeff Hoffman gave up two runs in the bottom of the eighth inning as San Diego rallied for a 5-4 win over Toronto. The Detroit Tigers were shut out 5-0 by the Phillies. Meanwhile, Blue Jays pitcher Dylan Cease has been named the starter for tomorrow's MLB All-Star Game. The South All-Stars lost 8-4 to the North in the Canadian Baseball League All-Star Game in Chatham yesterday. The Barnstormers' Austin Gurney had two hits for the South team, including an RBI double. In the WNBA, the Toronto Tempo got by New York 93-91. In CFL action, the Hamilton Ticats lost 38-7 to Saskatchewan. Top-ranked Jannik Sinner won his second consecutive Wimbledon title. Meanwhile, Canadian Gabrielle Dabrowski fell just short of her first title as she and her partner fell in the women's doubles final. And Ryan Blaney won the NASCAR Cup Series race at Atlanta in overtime. Now the forecast. A heat warning is in effect as it will be sunny today with a high of 33, Humidex of 37. Clear skies tonight as the temperature drops to 22, and then sunny tomorrow with a high of 35. Right now it's 19 Celsius. I'm Cheryl Johnstone. For more on these and other stories, visit cknewstoday.ca.
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1: There he is, Chris Stapleton. We are Chatham Kent's Big Country 91.3 and Broken Halos. Thanks for all the texts coming through during that song, 8:38 in your Monday morning, because we want to send you to see Chris.
2: He is going to be at Ford Field in Detroit on August 8th, along with someone else you might have heard of, Lainey Wilson.
1: I know. Coming up
2: not
1: with
2: ringing
1: a blank.
2: A bell.
1: Yeah.
2: Well, she's going to be opening for Chris at that show.
1: I hope she does well for herself.
2: Mm-hmm. Yeah. Same. But we've got a pair of tickets to that show to give away every single day this week. So all you have to do is when you hear that little sounder play before select Chris Stapleton songs, you just have to text Big and your name to the Waddock Fuel Studio line at 519-351-6300. And your name will go into a draw, which we'll do every single day. So tomorrow we'll call today's winner.
1: That's right. So whenever you hear Chris and you hear that cue to text us, make sure you do that on the Waddock Fuel Studio line. You could be on your way to that show and it'll be here before you know it.
2: And don't forget, there's a bonus entry. We have a 6 pair of tickets to give away just to someone who enters online. So head to BigCountry913.com and fill out that ballot now.
1: You never know. Next chance to qualify. All the details to the website, 839 and Ella Langley. 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

0: We are Chatham Kent's Big Country 91.3. Just checking in. Cheryl, is it Friday yet?
1: No.
0: Okay.
1: It's only Monday.
0: Gord,
1: we are a long way away. We're closer to last Friday than the next Friday.
0: The countdown is already on. Hope you're having a great start to your Monday. 8:51, 19 Celsius on the way up to 33 in sunshine in CK and Southwestern Ontario for your Monday afternoon. Big personal journey for Justin Moore. We'll expand on that. Your Big Country Roundup in less than 2 minutes.
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1: About a month ago, Justin Moore announced that he was going to be taking a break from touring to focus on his health. Well, he just returned to the stage and revealed that he was in rehab. He told the audience that his drinking had just gotten out of control and he was letting everyone down.
9: My drinking got out of control. I'll say that to bring us down. We're still going to do drinking songs, don't get me wrong. Got a really good buddy who went through this as well, and he always says he's allergic to booze because he breaks out in handcuffs. Fortunately, I didn't do that. I just became a complete dumbass. I just got out of rehab for 30 days. This is my 31st day sober.
1: Well, congrats to Justin on admitting that and, you know, going and getting some help.
0: Mm-hmm. Absolutely. Big step for him. So we wish him all the best going along here. Bonnie spoke about her and Jelly Roll's divorce on her podcast last month. But since he's taken that episode down, it was one of her highest viewed episodes and it earned her $100,000.
1: Wow.
0: You can make money off a podcast? Wow.
1: When you have millions of downloads, yeah.
0: I guess. She said, quote, I took it down because I realized I just don't want one of the hardest moments of my life to become a permanent headline. I don't want to live in that. I don't care about the money. If I cared about the money, I would have left it up and let it get another bleeping $100,000 from Bunny. Hit up our Big Country website anytime. Country music news. 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
1: With an update from cknewstoday.ca, I'm Cheryl Johnstone. A heat warning has been issued for southwestern Ontario. Environment Canada says temperatures will climb into the low to mid-30s, and the Humidex values will reach up to 45. Residents are encouraged to stay hydrated, seek out air-conditioned spaces, and be aware that the hot, humid conditions could also worsen air quality. In Chatham-Kent, municipal service centers and libraries are available to get out of the heat, and Hope Haven on Wellington Street in Chatham is also available as a cooling location. Wheatley's Evan Morrison has been drafted by the Texas Rangers. They took the 23-year-old shortstop in the 10th round of the MLB draft with the 297th pick yesterday. Morrison just graduated from Grand Valley State and is playing for the Chatham-Kent Barnstormers. He was playing in the CBL All-Star Game in Chatham on Sunday when the Rangers called his name. A youth housing project is getting closer to becoming a reality in Chatham. The home being built by Tiny Tiny Homes and Link Child Youth and Family Supports will feature 10 rooms where youth in foster care who are exiting foster care or are experiencing homelessness can have a stable place to stay. Tiny Tiny Homes founder Ryan Donay says they recently got a $194,000 donation to help them move the project forward.
2: Like, it bought us the property and gave us, you know, the money to get the building permit.
1: The goal is to raise about $1.3 million, which would ensure that there are no mortgage payments for the project. Prime Minister Mark Carney says Canadians are still getting a good deal on the Gordie Howe International Bridge, despite changes to its revenue-sharing agreement with the U.S. Carney told CTV News that Canada will first collect toll revenue to cover the bridge's costs before any remaining profits are split for the next 15 years. The long-awaited Windsor-Detroit crossing is set to open in 2 weeks. A big fundraising effort has paid off for the Chatham Goodfellows. The Canadian Motorcycle Cruiser sold 8,000 tickets for a 50-50 draw in support of the No Child Without a Christmas campaign. Rob Hill was the lucky winner of the $20,000 grand prize after he bought his ticket in Tilbury back in April. Goodfellows are grateful to everyone who purchased tickets. In sports, both the Blue Jays and the Tigers are headed into the All-Star break with losses. Jonathan Classe singled in the go-ahead run for Toronto in the top of the eighth, but reliever Jeff Hoffman gave up 2 runs to the Padres in the bottom of the inning as San Diego rallied for a 5-4 win over the Jays. Detroit ace Tarek Skubal gave up just 2 runs on 4 hits while striking out 5, but the Tigers were shut out 5-0 by the Philadelphia Phillies. Meanwhile, Blue Jays pitcher Dylan Cease has been named the starter for the American League in tomorrow's All-Star Game. The South All-Stars lost 8-1 to the North in the Canadian Baseball League All-Star Game in Chatham. Barnstormers Austin Gurney had 2 hits, including an RBI double, while teammate Yushin Oda also had a hit for the South team. In the WNBA, Marina Mabry scored 30 points despite getting hit by a shoe that was thrown. She led the Toronto Tempo to a 93-91 win over New York in Montreal. In CFL action, the Hamilton Ticats lost 38-7 to the Saskatchewan Roughriders. Top-ranked Yannick Sinner beat Alexander Zverev for his second consecutive Wimbledon title. Meanwhile, Canadian Gabrielle Dabrowski fell just short of winning her first Wimbledon title as she and her partner lost in the women's doubles final. And Ryan Blaney made a dramatic pass on the last lap to win the NASCAR Cup Series race in Atlanta in overtime. Now the forecast, a heat warning is in effect as it will be sunny today with a high of 33, Humidex of 37, clear skies tonight as the temperature falls to 22, and sunny tomorrow with a high of 35. Right now it's 19 Celsius. I'm Cheryl Johnstone. For more on these and other stories, visit cknewstoday.ca.
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Hey, Stevie, we are Chatham Kent's Big Country 91.3 into our workday. Hope you're having a great Monday. It's Mike and Cheryl and Toby Keith. He should have been a cowboy on Big Country 91.3.

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0: It's Emerson Drive. We're Chatham Kent's Big Country 91.3 on the Big Breakfast Monday Morning Edition. And again, couldn't be prouder, happier for a Chatham Kent Barnstormer who is now property of a Major League Baseball team, Cheryl.
1: Yeah, Evan Morrison, 23-year-old who's from Wheatley, been playing with the Barnstormers and just graduated from Grand Valley State, was picked in the MLB draft yesterday in the 10th round by the Texas Rangers.
0: He is now a Texas Ranger farmhand. So, Evan, that's fantastic. He found out sometime yesterday during the All-Star game, and then they announced it short time later. And by the time they announced it, he was already on his way.
1: I'm assuming if it's like the NFL draft, like you probably get a call and say, hey, we're about to pick you. And he was like, okay, I got to go.
0: I got to go, guys.
1: I got to go sign this contract.
0: But it was a great time to have Evan as a Chatham Kent Barnstormer, and we'll be following him for sure in his journey through the Rangers ranks. George Burge, Luke Bryan on Big Country.

0: Kenny Chesney, Uncle Cracker. We're Chatham Kent's Big Country 91.3. When the sun goes down in your Monday workday and the big breakfast into its final few minutes of the day, it is Mike and Cheryl, and we want to thank Mary Armstrong for joining us earlier on this morning.
1: Yeah, from Pet and Wildlife Rescue, talking about our big pet of the week, which is a rat named Rootin' Tootin' Ratty.
0: There's so much of that I love. That's great.
1: So apparently Rootin' Tootin' Ratty came to them with six other rats, but isn't really a pack animal. The other ones were picking on him because he's too nice.
0: That's a shame.
1: And they said since they've separated them, he has really thrived, though. Very cuddly, very snuggly, and he's even litter trained.
0: That's incredible.
1: I had no idea. If you want some more information, just visit our website, bigcountry913.com, and click on the Big Pet of the Week.
0: And while you're there, the big question that is up there now, because we were talking about the annual spectacle in Spain, running with the bulls.
1: Yeah, would you want to do that? Is that something maybe on your bucket list or not? Because might not be after we told the story about this someone that got gored, like hit right in the smack in the face with the horn of the bull on Saturday.
0: But you've signed up for this, right? So it's not like I feel bad for these people necessarily. You know what's going to happen. You know potentially you can get smacked around by the bull.
1: I don't want to see the waiver form they had to sign before participating in this.
0: Or several dozen. Also on our website, your chance to fill out a ballot and maybe win Chris Stapleton tickets. And hey, keep listening for Chris Stapleton tunes.
1: Yeah, as soon as you, before select Chris Stapleton songs, we're going to play this special sounder. When you hear that, you just text BIG and your name to the Wadick Fuel studio line at 519-351-6300 for a chance to qualify, and then you fill out the ballot on the website as well.
0: Bonus chance on there. Have yourself a great Monday. Keep as cool as you best you can. We'll talk again tomorrow morning.
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1: With an update from cknewstoday.ca, I'm Cheryl Johnstone. Another heat warning is in effect for Chatham Kent. Environment Canada says daytime highs will get up to 36 Celsius, and the Humidex will make it feel more like it's in the 40s. Residents are urged to stay hydrated, avoid strenuous outdoor activity during the hottest part of the day, and to keep an eye out for signs of heat-related illness. Municipal centers and libraries are available to get out of the heat during their regular business hours, and Hope Haven in Chatham is also available as a cooling location from 10 to 2. Evan Morrison's headed to the big leagues. The 23-year-old shortstop from Wheatley was selected by the Texas Rangers in the 10th round with the 297th pick of the MLB draft yesterday. Morrison just graduated from Grand Valley State and is in his second season with the Chatham Kent Barnstormers. He was actually playing in the CBL All-Star Game in Chatham yesterday when the Rangers made the pick. A Toronto-based charity is undertaking its biggest project in Chatham. Link Child Youth and Family Supports is working with Tiny Tiny Homes to create a youth housing project. Founder Ryan Donay grew up in Chatham and had to spend time in homeless shelters when he was 16 due to a lack of housing options. A property in East Chatham was recently purchased thanks to a $194,000 donation from United Way's Women United Group. Rob Hill is $20,000 richer after winning a 50-50 draw in support of the Chatham Goodfellows. The Canadian Motorcycle Cruisers organized the draw, selling 8,000 tickets. All the money raised will go to the No Child Without a Christmas campaign. Now the forecast. A heat warning is in effect as it will be sunny today with a high of 33, Humidex of 37, clear skies tonight with a low of 22, and sunny tomorrow with a high of 35. Right now it's 23 Celsius. With the humidity, it feels more like 28. I'm Cheryl Johnstone. 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
13: With an update from cknewstoday.ca, I'm Cheryl Johnstone. Another heat warning is in effect for Chatham-Kent. Environment Canada says daytime highs will get up to 36 Celsius, and the Humidex will make it feel more like it's in the 40s. Residents are urged to stay hydrated, avoid strenuous outdoor activity during the hottest part of the day, and to keep an eye out for signs of heat-related illness. Municipal centers and libraries are available to get out of the heat during their regular business hours, and Hope Haven in Chatham is also available as a cooling location from 10 to 2. Evan Morrison's headed to the big leagues. The 23-year-old shortstop from Wheatley was selected by the Texas Rangers in the 10th round with the 297th pick of the MLB draft yesterday. Morrison just graduated from Grand Valley State and is in his second season with the Chatham-Kent Barnstormers. He was actually playing in the CBL All-Star Game in Chatham yesterday when the Rangers made the pick. A Toronto-based charity is undertaking its biggest project in Chatham. Link Child Youth and Family Supports is working with Tiny Tiny Homes to create a youth housing project. Founder Ryan Donay grew up in Chatham and had to spend time in homeless shelters when he was 16 due to a lack of housing options. A property in East Chatham was recently purchased thanks to a $194,000 donation from United Way's Women United group. Rob Hill is $20,000 richer after winning a 50-50 draw in support of the Chatham Goodfellows. The Canadian Motorcycle Cruisers organized the draw, selling 8,000 tickets. All the money raised will go to the No Child Without a Christmas campaign. Now the forecast. A heat warning is in effect as it will be sunny today with a high of 33, Humidex of 37. Clear skies tonight with a low of 22, and sunny tomorrow with a high of 35. Right now it's 23 Celsius. With the humidity, it feels more like 28. I'm Cheryl Johnstone. For more on these and other stories, visit cknewstoday.ca.
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0: Chatham Kent's Big Country. Spinning like a rodeo. 91.3. 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
2: Hey, it's Cordell Green with your entertainment news. Sad news out of Hollywood. Actor Sam Neill, best known for Jurassic Park, has passed away at the age of 78. His final role will be in the upcoming Godzilla vs. Kong Supernova. Well, the number one movie at the box office was Moana, the live-action version. It made around $43 million domestically, $95 million worldwide. That's well below expectations, though. It cost around $250 million to make. Kacey Musgraves is now selling her own line of Stanley mugs, but it also includes Stanley's first-ever pet drinking bowl, created in honor of her rescue dog, Pepper. Meanwhile, Megan Maroney's released her first ever perfume. It's called Calliope. Speaking of smells, Luke Bryan was asked a weird question in an interview the other day. If country music had a smell, what would that smell be? And Luke's answer was a hair salon perm and funnel cake. Justin Moore was on stage for the first time since getting out of rehab.
3: My drinking got out of control. I just got out of rehab for 30 days. This is my 31st day sober.
2: And as promised, on Friday, Randy Travis released a new song called Fish On. It's the first release from an upcoming album filled with previously archived recordings. River.

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2: With an update from cknewstoday.ca, I'm Tamara Thornton. If you can, you might want to stay inside today. Environment Canada has issued a heat warning. Today's temperature is expected to hit 32 degrees, with the humidity making it feel like it's in the 40s. The heat warning could last until Thursday evening. If you do go outside, you're recommended to drink plenty of water and watch for signs of heat stroke. Chatham Kent's Council has a lot to discuss when it meets later tonight. One of the biggest topics will be infrastructure. A staff report suggests the municipality is facing a $2.7 billion funding gap. Council is being encouraged to manage the mammoth gap by setting an annual target to reach sustainability over 30 years. Also up for discussion is setting up multiple withdrawal management programs, turning the Children's Treatment Center in Chatham into a community safety center, and potential spots for relocating the fire station housed at the current CK Civic Center. The council meeting gets underway at 6. Four local men are facing charges after police responded to multiple reports of intimate partner violence over the weekend. CK police say two incidents involved men choking women, resulting in assault charges. A 37-year-old from Wheatley was arrested in Tilbury on Saturday after he allegedly threatened to chop off a woman's head. And yesterday, police were called to a Chatham home where they say that a man had locked a woman inside, pinned her down, and spit on her repeatedly. He faces charges of forcible confinement and assault. Ontario Provincial Police have launched another traffic safety initiative aimed at making area roads and highways safer. Operation Safe Driver, led by the Commercial Vehicle Safety Alliance, kicked off yesterday and runs until Saturday. The effort targets the top factors in commercial motor vehicle collisions, including speeding, improper lane changes, and following too closely. Last year, West Region OPP responded to more than 1,400 collisions involving transport trucks, which saw 23 people killed and 208 injured. Eligible Royal Canadian Legions will be getting liquor license fee rebates from the Ontario government. This includes branches in Chatham, Tilbury, Blenheim, and Merlin. The rebates will reduce costs for nearly 400 eligible Legion branches by almost $250,000 over 5 years. The rebate program applies retroactively to April 1st of this year for branches that are applying for or renewing a liquor license. And Unifor and Ford Canada announced a tentative agreement over the weekend. It's expected that this deal could serve as a benchmark for negotiations for other automakers. Are you confident that new contracts can be reached quickly for Stellantis and General Motors? Let us know on our daily poll at cknewstoday.ca. In sports, no World Cup matches today. The semifinals start tomorrow. France faces Spain. On Wednesday, England takes on Argentina. In Major League Baseball, the All-Star festivities are underway in Philadelphia. Today, we'll see some of the league's best hitters take part in the Home Run Derby. The All-Star game takes place tomorrow. Four Blue Jays were named to the American League roster, though only Dylan Cease, Ernie Clement, and Louis Varland will take part. The Tigers also have sent four players, including Riley Green and rookie infielder Kevin McGonigal. Pitcher Justin Verlander was selected as a special Legends pick. The forecast, there's a heat warning in effect for Chatham Kent until Wednesday or Thursday evening. Plenty of sunshine today with a high of 32, feeling like 36. Clear skies overnight with a low of 22. Sunny tomorrow with some gusty winds and a high of 35, feeling like 43. Right now, it's 27 degrees. For more on these and other stories, go to cknewstoday.ca.
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7: I'm Adam Bell with your farm market update. On the Chicago Board of Trade, corn futures September up 5 at 445, December up 6 at 467. Soybean futures August up 6 at 1198, September up 6 at 1187. Wheat futures September up a half at 641, December up 1 at 656. Live cattle futures August up 55 at 235.75, October up 105 at 231.60. Feeder cattle futures, August up 305 at 357.65, September up 255 at 353.57. From the Andersons at Hensel, 2026 crop corn up 6 at 602, 2027 crop corn up 3 at 591, 2026 crop soybeans up 6 at 1587, 2027 crop soybeans up 2 at 1514, 2026 soft Reb winter wheat down a half at 770, 2027 soft Reb winter wheat up a half at 806. From Brussels Livestock, beef veal, 400 to 420, good Holsteins, 390 to 414, slightly heavy Holsteins, 380 to 399, heavy Holsteins, 340 to 395, medium Holsteins, 375 to 389, plain Holsteins, 360 to 374, good crossbred calves, 2100 to 3200, good Holstein drop calves, 1700 to 2400, medium drop calves, 1400 to 1750, and plain drop calves, 200 to 1,025 per head. Ontario Pork reports the U.S. CME price as $92.82 U.S. per hundredweight dress weight. That's up 26 cents from the previous day. 100% fulminant price, $237.46. That's up 26 cents. Quebec's average price on July 10th, $220.64. Opening lean hog futures price in Chicago for July, $98.30. That's up $1.25 from the previous day's close. That is the Blackburn Agri-Media Farm Market Report.
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7: I'm Adam Bell, and this is the Farm News. Ontario farmers planted about the same amount of corn and soybeans this spring as they did last year, according to Stats Canada. Favorable growing conditions have Ontario's soybean yields on pace to exceed last year's crop, while corn production is also expected to increase despite similar acreage. Ontario's winter wheat crop is forecast to be slightly smaller than last year, but global production concerns and ongoing geopolitical uncertainty could strengthen wheat prices later this year. A senior RBC official says Canada is seeing its strongest investment from foreign investors in more than a decade, but agriculture may not be ready to fully capitalize. John Stackhouse told the Seeds Canada annual conference in Saskatoon that investors from Europe, Asia, and the U.S. are looking more seriously at Canada, especially in areas like energy, pipelines, and infrastructure. Stackhouse says Canada needs major upgrades to rail and port capacity, along with fewer labor disruptions at key export points like the Port of Vancouver. He pointed to a lack of growth capital for Canadian ag tech companies, the need for more value-added processing, and the growing challenge of farm succession. RBC estimates 40% of Canadian farmers are expected to retire by 2033. And the feds are investing up to $1.5 million in artificial intelligence technology aimed at helping Canadian farmers respond to climate change. Agriculture and Agri-Food Canada says the funding is going to Toronto-based AUG Signals Limited through the AgriScience program. The company will lead a three-year project to develop AI-driven tools for crop health monitoring and yield forecasting. The work will combine satellite, drone, and field data to help producers track crop emergence, biomass, drought conditions, and real-time yield predictions. That's all for the farm news. For more Agri-Media news and information, visit mynewstoday.ca.
10: This is Devin Homick, Grain Origination Lead and Business Development with Great Lakes Grain for Monday, July 13th. Great Lakes Grain does the grain marketing for Agris Co-op, Central Ontario FS, and Co-op en Bron in Eastern Ontario. Corn futures gapped higher to start the week, building on last Friday's bullish USDA supply and demand report. The report showed tighter than expected U.S. corn ending stocks, while lower production prospects in Europe due to ongoing heat and dryness, also with continued disruptions to Russia's wheat exports, have provided additional support to grain markets. Weather remains the biggest influence on prices. While hot temperatures continue across key growing regions, forecast models are also calling for improved rainfall, which should benefit crop development if those rains materialize. As of this report, corn and soybean futures are trading higher, while the wheat markets are mixed. Outside markets are also adding volatility. Renewed military strikes involving the United States and Iran have pushed crude oil prices higher, creating additional uncertainty across the broader commodity markets. Another encouraging sign is that managed money funds were net buyers of corn, soybeans, and wheat last week. Corn has moved back into the net long position, signaling improved market sentiment. Whether those funds continue buying will be an important indicator of how much strength this rally may have. Traders will be closely watching this week's crop progress report and any signs of increased export demand, particularly from China. This serves as a reminder to stay disciplined with your grain marketing. Cash grain price remain at attractive levels, and history has shown that weather-driven rallies can disappear just as quickly as they developed. Harvest continues to progress north and east as the wheat crop matures. This is Devin Homick with Great Lakes Grain. Have a safe and bountiful harvest.
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11: There are so many reasons to include wheat in a crop rotation, and of course, one of the main reasons is the opportunity it provides for applying manure with cover crops. But wheat also has that value-added component, straw. With the wheat harvest quickly approaching, I'm often asked about the value of straw, whether to spread it back over the field to help build soil organic matter, or whether to sell it. Selling straw increases the profitability of the crop, and if that profitability keeps wheat in the rotation, then it's worth selling. But selling straw comes at an opportunity cost in nutrients and organic matter removed. There is between 70 and 85 pounds of straw for every bushel of wheat. This means that a 100 bushel crop produces about 4 tons of straw. For every ton of rain-free straw, there is about 15 pounds of nitrogen, 3.5 pounds of phosphorus, and 25 pounds of potash, which at today's fertilizer prices is worth between 1 to 2 cents per pound, depending on whether or not nitrogen is credited. Rain between harvest and straw removal will result in nutrient leaching. Quantifying the value of straw from a soil organic matter perspective is more difficult. Even with straw removed, there is still significant benefit to the soil from the remaining wheat stubble and the roots, which can often be found at a depth of 3 feet or more. Higher soil organic matter levels mean better soil aggregation, better water holding capacity, less compaction, less erosion, and generally higher yield potential for future corn and soybean crops. Where straw is removed, the addition of cover crops and/or manure will help compensate what has been removed. There are many benefits to including cereals in a rotation, such as distributing workload and risk, the opportunity to control difficult weeds, applying fertilizer at the best time for balancing fertility, and of course, for the opportunities they provide for including cover crops and or adding manure, just for maintaining soil health. This has been Christine Brown, Field Crop Sustainability Specialist with OMAFA, based out of Woodstock.
2: Now the forecast. There is an extended heat warning in effect for Chatham-Kent. Plenty of sunshine today with a high of 32, feeling like 36. Clear skies overnight with a low of 22. Sunny tomorrow with some gusty winds and a high of 35, feeling like 43. A mix of sun and cloud on Wednesday and Thursday. There's a slight chance of showers and a high of 32 both days. Friday looks cloudy with a chance of rain and a high of 31. The normals for this time of year are a high of 28 and a low of 17. Sunrise was at 6.03 a.m. Sunset is at 9.05 p.m. I'm Tamara Thornton. For more agri-media news and information, visit mynewstoday.ca.
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15: With an update from cknewstoday.ca, I'm Tamara Thornton. It's a packed agenda for tonight's Chatham Kent Council meeting. Up for debate is turning the Children's Treatment Center building in Chatham into a community safety center. It would house CK Fire administrative offices and select CK police functions once the treatment center moves into its newly constructed building. Also up for discussion is a multi-billion dollar infrastructure gap, withdrawal management programs, and possible new locations for Fire Station Number 1. The meeting starts at 6 p.m. The Ontario government has provided a boost to almost 400 Royal Canadian Legions across the province. Queen's Park has begun a program offering rebates for full liquor sales license fees for branches that are applying for or renewing a liquor license. Chatham-Kent-Leamington MPP Trevor Jones says that includes branches in Chatham, Bridgetown, Tilbury, and Wheatley. The rebate for a two-year license term is just over $1,000, while the rebate for a four-year term is more than $1,300. It's believed the rebates will save the Legion almost $250,000 over the next 5 years. And European countries reported more than 10,000 excess deaths during last month's record-breaking heat wave. Reuters reports that more than 9,000 of those deaths happened to people 65 and older. The data, pulled from 27 countries, included excess deaths from all causes during the peak of the heat wave, not just heat-related ones. But scientists say there were no other known major factors that would have contributed to the spike in excess deaths in that week. The forecast, there is a heat warning in effect for Chatham-Kent until Wednesday or Thursday evening. Plenty of sunshine today with a high of 32, feeling like 36. Clear skies overnight with a low of 22. Sunny tomorrow with some gusty winds and a high of 35, feeling like 43. Right now, it's 28 degrees. For more on these and other stories, go to cknewstoday.ca.
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2: It's a day to scoop. Hey, it's Cordell Green with your entertainment news. Sad news out of Hollywood. Actor Sam Neill, best known for Jurassic Park, has passed away at the age of 78. His final role will be in the upcoming Godzilla vs. Kong Supernova. Well, the number one movie at the box office was Moana, the live-action version. It made around $43 million domestically, $95 million worldwide. That's well below expectations, though. It cost around $250 million to make. Kacey Musgraves is now selling her own line of Stanley mugs, but it also includes Stanley's first-ever pet drinking bowl, created in honor of her rescue dog, Pepper. Meanwhile, Megan Maroney's released her first ever perfume. It's called Calliope. Speaking of smells, Luke Bryan was asked a weird question in an interview the other day. If country music had a smell, what would that smell be? And Luke's answer was a hair salon perm and funnel cake. Justin Moore was on stage for the first time since getting out of rehab.
3: My drinking got out of control. I just got out of rehab for 30 days. This is my 31st day sober.
2: And as promised, on Friday, Randy Travis released a new song called Fish On. It's the first release from an upcoming album filled with previously archived recordings. River.

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11: With an update from cknewstoday.ca, I'm Tamara Thornton. It's going to be another hot week. Environment Canada has issued a heat warning as the temperature is expected to hover in the 30s. The heat is expected to stick around until Wednesday or Thursday evening. It's recommended that you drink water regularly and monitor for signs of heat stroke. Libraries and municipal offices are also available as cooling centers during open hours. Drivers can expect to see increased enforcement on OPP-patrolled roads over the next several days. Provincial police have launched the annual Operation Safe Driver campaign to curb unsafe driving practices for both commercial and non-commercial vehicle drivers. Last year, West Region OPP members responded to more than 1,400 collisions involving tractor-trailers. The safety campaign launched yesterday and runs through Saturday. And Lyme disease isn't the only thing people have to worry about when it comes to tick bites. An article published in the Canadian Medical Association Journal reports growing concerns about rapidly rising incidence of anaplasmosis, another tick-borne disease. Experts say symptoms can include fever, weakness, headache, and gastrointestinal distress. More severe cases can see damage to vital organs, myocarditis, encephalitis, acute respiratory distress syndrome, and even death. CTV News says there is treatment available for anaplasmosis, though there is currently no vaccine to prevent it. The forecast, there is a heat warning in effect for Chatham-Kent until Wednesday or Thursday evening. Plenty of sunshine today with a high of 32, feeling like 36. Clear skies overnight with a low of 22. Sunny tomorrow with some gusty winds and a high of 35, feeling like 43. A mix of sun and cloud on Wednesday. There is a slight chance of showers and a high of 32. Right now, it's 28 degrees. For more on these and other stories, go to cknewstoday.ca.
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12: Ain't it crazy, baby? 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
0: 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What's happening around Chatham-Kent? Here's In the Loop on Big Country.
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12: With an update from cknewstoday.ca, I'm Tamara Thornton. Chatham-Kent's Council has a lot to discuss when it meets later tonight. One of the biggest topics will be infrastructure. A staff report suggests that the municipality is facing a $2.7 billion infrastructure funding gap. Council is being encouraged to manage the mammoth gap by setting an annual target to reach sustainability over 30 years. Also up for discussion is setting up multiple withdrawal management programs, turning the Children's Treatment Center in Chatham into a community safety center, and potential spots for relocating the fire station housed at the current CK Civic Center. The council meeting gets underway at 6. Eligible Royal Canadian Legions will be getting liquor license fee rebates from the Ontario government. This includes branches in Chatham, Tilbury, Blenheim, and Merlin. The rebates will reduce costs for nearly 400 eligible Legion branches by almost $250,000 over 5 years. The rebate program applies retroactively to April 1st of this year for branches that are applying for or renewing a liquor license. And European countries reported more than 10,000 excess deaths during last month's record-breaking heat wave. Reuters reports that more than 9,000 of those deaths happened to people 65 and older. The data, pulled from 27 countries, included excess deaths from all causes during the peak of the heat wave, not just heat-related ones. Scientists say there were no other known major factors that would have contributed to the spike in excess deaths in that week. The forecast, there's a heat warning in effect for Chatham-Kent until Wednesday or Thursday evening. Plenty of sunshine today with a high of 32, feeling like 36. Clear skies overnight with a low of 22. Sunny tomorrow with some gusty winds and a high of 35, feeling like 43. Right now it's 28 degrees. 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
4: With an update from cknewstoday.ca, I'm Tamara Thornton. It's going to be another hot week. Environment Canada has issued a heat warning as the temperature is expected to hover in the 30s. The heat is expected to stick around until Wednesday or Thursday evening. It's recommended you drink water regularly and monitor for signs of heat stroke. Libraries and municipal offices are available as cooling centers during open hours. It's a packed agenda for tonight's Chatham Kent Council meeting. Up for debate is turning the Children's Treatment Center building in Chatham into a community safety center. It would house CK Fire administrative offices and select CK police functions once the treatment center moves into its newly constructed building. Also up for discussion is a multi-billion dollar infrastructure gap, withdrawal management programs, and possible new locations for Fire Station Number 1. The meeting starts at 6 p.m. CK police are encouraging the public to remain witnesses to crime rather than get involved after a citizen arrest saw gunfire. No one was hurt on Saturday following a home invasion that led to almost a dozen charges, including multiple counts of drug possession, robbery with a firearm, assault with a weapon, and obstruction. Police were initially called to a Chatham home on Taylor Ave when two people reportedly broke in and demanded property from the tenant before running away. Police say a witness spotted one of the suspects throw away what was believed to be drugs and stepped in to restrain him until police arrived. During that time, the suspect reportedly produced a gun, which went off while the two were struggling. No one was injured and the suspect was arrested and held in police custody pending bail. Police say the search of a home in a connected investigation turned up about $6,000 worth of drugs, including cocaine and methamphetamine. Drivers can expect to see increased enforcement on OPP-patrolled roads over the next several days. Provincial police have launched the annual Operation Safe Driver campaign to curb unsafe driving practices for both commercial and non-commercial vehicle drivers. Last year, West Region OPP members responded to more than 1,400 collisions involving tractor-trailers. The safety campaign launched yesterday and runs through to Saturday. And Lyme disease isn't the only thing people have to worry about when it comes to tick bites. An article published in the Canadian Medical Association Journal reports growing concerns about rapidly rising incidence of anaplasmosis, another tick-borne disease. Experts say symptoms can include fever, weakness, headache, and gastrointestinal distress. CTV News says there is treatment available for anaplasmosis, though there is currently no vaccine to prevent it. In sports, no World Cup matches today. The semifinals start tomorrow. France faces Spain. On Wednesday, England takes on Argentina. In Major League Baseball, the All-Star festivities are underway in Philadelphia. Today, we'll see some of the league's best hitters take part in the Home Run Derby. The All-Star game takes place tomorrow. Four Blue Jays were named to the American League roster, though only Dylan Cease, Ernie Clement, and Louis Varland will take part. The Tigers have also sent four players, including Riley Green and rookie infielder Kevin McGonigal. Pitcher Justin Verlander was selected as a special Legends pick. The forecast, there's a heat warning in effect for Chatham-Kent until Wednesday or Thursday evening. Plenty of sunshine today with a high of 32, feeling like 36. Clear skies overnight with a low of 22. Sunny tomorrow with some gusty winds at a high of 35, feeling like 43. Right now, it's 28 degrees. For more on these and other stories, go to cknewstoday.ca.
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6: Lonely night, neon bar, candlelight, mason jar, wishing time would stop. 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

0: Chatham Kent's Big Country 91.3. 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
16: With an update from cknewstoday.ca, I'm Tamara Thornton. If you can, you might want to stay inside. Environment Canada has issued a heat warning. Temperatures are expected to hit the mid-30s, feeling like the mid-40s with the humidity. The heat warning could last until Thursday evening. If you do go outside, it's recommended you drink plenty of water and watch for signs of heat stroke. Chatham Kent's Council has a lot to discuss when it meets later tonight. One of the biggest topics will be infrastructure. A staff report suggests the municipality is facing a $2.7 billion funding gap. Council is being encouraged to manage the mammoth gap by setting an annual target to reach sustainability over 30 years. Also up for discussion is setting up multiple withdrawal management programs, turning the Children's Treatment Center in Chatham into a community safety center, and potential spots for relocating the fire station housed at the current CK Civic Center. The council meeting gets underway at 6. Four local men are facing charges after police responded to multiple reports of intimate partner violence over the weekend. CK police say two incidents involved men choking women, resulting in assault charges. A 37-year-old from Wheatley was arrested in Tilbury on Saturday after he allegedly threatened to chop off a woman's head. And yesterday, police were called to a Chatham home where they say that a man had locked a woman inside, pinned her down, and spit on her repeatedly. He faces charges of forcible confinement and assault. Ontario Provincial Police have launched another traffic safety initiative aimed at making area roads and highways safer. Operation Safe Driver, led by the Commercial Vehicle Safety Alliance, kicked off yesterday and runs until Saturday. The effort targets the top factors in commercial motor vehicle collisions, including speeding, improper lane changes, and following too closely. Last year, West Region OPP responded to more than 1,400 collisions involving transport trucks. Those saw 23 people killed and 208 injured. Eligible Royal Canadian Legions will be getting liquor license fee rebates from the Ontario government. This includes branches in Chatham, Tilbury, Blenheim, and Merlin. The rebates will reduce costs for nearly 400 eligible Legion branches by almost $250,000 over 5 years. The rebate program applies retroactively to April 1st of this year for branches that are applying for or renewing a liquor license. And Unifor and Ford Canada announced a tentative agreement over the weekend. It's expected that this deal could serve as a benchmark for negotiations for other automakers. Are you confident that the new contracts can be reached quickly for Stellantis and General Motors? Let us know on our daily poll at cknewstoday.ca. In sports, no World Cup matches today. The semifinals start tomorrow. France faces Spain. On Wednesday, England takes on Argentina. In Major League Baseball, the All-Star festivities are underway in Philadelphia. Today we'll see some of the league's best hitters take part in the Home Run Derby. The All-Star game takes place tomorrow. Four Blue Jays were named to the American League roster, though only Dylan Cease, Ernie Clement, and Louis Varland will take part. The Tigers have also sent four players, including Riley Green and rookie infielder Kevin McGonigal. Pitcher Justin Verlander was selected as a special Legends pick. The forecast, there is a heat warning in effect for Chatham-Kent until Wednesday or Thursday evening. Clear skies overnight with a low of 22. Sunny tomorrow with some gusty winds and a high of 35, feeling like 43. Right now it's 28 degrees. For more on these and other stories, go to cknewstoday.ca.
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14: 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It's a packed agenda for tonight's Chatham Kent Council meeting. Up for debate is turning the Children's Treatment Center building in Chatham into a community safety center. It would house CK Fire Administrative Offices and select CK Police functions once the treatment center moves into its newly constructed building. Also up for discussion is a multi-billion dollar infrastructure funding gap, withdrawal management programs, and a possible new locations for Fire Station Number 1. Don't be a hero. That's the message from CK Police after a London resident was arrested in Chatham over the weekend. Police say they were initially called about a home invasion on Taylor Ave Saturday night, but the situation quickly evolved when a concerned citizen stepped in to restrain the suspect, reportedly running from the scene. The witness took action when they spotted the suspect throw away what appeared to be drugs. Police say this resulted in a struggle that saw gunfire. No one was hurt and the suspect was taken into police custody. The 25-year-old faces nearly a dozen charges, including multiple counts of drug possession, robbery with a firearm, assault with a weapon, and obstruction. In a connected search, CK Police say they seized about $6,000 worth of drugs, including cocaine and methamphetamine. The investigation is ongoing. Chatham-Kent police have their hands full over the weekend with four incidents of intimate partner violence that resulted in charges. On Saturday, a Wheatley man was arrested after police say he threatened to chop off a woman's head. Yesterday, police were called to a Chatham home. In that case, investigators determined that a 21-year-old man had trapped a woman inside the home, pinned her down, and spit on her repeatedly. He faces charges of forcible confinement and assault. The Ontario government has provided a boost to almost 400 Royal Canadian Legions across the province. Queen's Park has begun a program offering rebates for full liquor sales license fees for branches that are applying for or renewing a liquor license. Chatham-Kent Leamington MPP Trevor Jones says that includes branches in Chatham, Ridgetown, Tilbury, and Wheatley. It's believed the rebates will save the Legion almost $250,000 over the next 5 years. And Canadians now have another tick-borne disease to worry about. Researchers say ticks are expanding their habitats and are becoming more of an issue for those who enjoy the outdoors. Lyme disease has been the number one illness related to tick bites, but a recently published article in the Canadian Medical Association Journal reports growing concerns about rapidly rising incidents of anaplasmosis. CTV News says symptoms of the illness include fever, weakness, headache, and gastrointestinal distress. In sports, no World Cup matches today. The semifinals start tomorrow. France faces Spain. On Wednesday, England takes on Argentina. In Major League Baseball, the All-Star festivities are underway in Philadelphia. Today, we'll see some of the league's best hitters take part in the Home Run Derby. The All-Star game takes place tomorrow. Four Blue Jays are named to the American League roster, though only Dylan Cease, Ernie Clement, and Louis Varland will take part. The Tigers have also sent four players, including Riley Green and rookie infielder Kevin McGonigal. Pitcher Justin Verlander was selected as a special legends pick. The forecast, there's a heat warning in effect for Chatham-Kent until Wednesday or Thursday evening. Clear skies overnight with a low of 22. Sunny tomorrow with some gusty winds and a high of 35, feeling like 43. Right now it's 28 degrees. For more on these and other stories, go to cknewstoday.ca.
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2: Hey, it's Cordell Green with your entertainment news. Sad news out of Hollywood. Actor Sam Neill, best known for Jurassic Park, has passed away at the age of 78. His final role will be in the upcoming Godzilla vs. Kong Supernova. Well, the number one movie at the box office was Moana, the live-action version. It made around $43 million domestically, $95 million worldwide. That's well below expectations, though. It cost around $250 million to make. Kacey Musgraves is now selling her own line of Stanley mugs, but it also includes Stanley's first-ever pet drinking bowl, created in honor of her rescue dog, Pepper. Meanwhile, Megan Maroney's released her first ever perfume. It's called Calliope. Speaking of smells, Luke Bryan was asked a weird question in an interview the other day. If country music had a smell, what would that smell be? And Luke's answer was a hair salon perm and funnel cake. Justin Moore was on stage for the first time since getting out of rehab.
3: My drinking got out of control. I just got out of rehab for 30 days. This is my 31st day sober.
2: And as promised, on Friday, Randy Travis released a new song called Fish On. It's the first release from an upcoming album filled with previously archived recordings.

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